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1: 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Back to back.
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2: No, hear this. If you're not bubble, then you end up in a trouble. DJ, you know something.

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As we gather here to mourn the passing of this noble sound, we should take the pains to remember something.

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It ain't no party like a true soul house party.

You feel that? The rhythm of the streets. The city don't sleep, it just shifts gears. From sunlight to skyline. From sunrise to sunset. 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Every story got a beat.